0: Stand by on the east end there. I'll get you going as soon as I can.
1: Got you on board, 8 to get over. I'll be here right back.

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2: Can you get mechanical to call me? PTC said it wasn't their issue, it was mechanical, over.
0: Okay. But that car that we was in question, that that COER, it was just showing me that it's just, it says conscious update, make updates and contact, but it's just showing that it was just picked up by accident. It's not showing that there's a defect on my end, over.
2: We were supposed to set that car out in Roseville. The wrong one got set out, over.
0: 1, 2.7. I think they made mention of that, hold on. So,
1: to change the light sometimes. They're just going from dark gray to light gray.
2: I'll let you talk to my conductor.
0: I will try to take it into mechanical.
2: Thank you kindly.

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1: Hey, can you guys set that car out at Mac Park, over?
0: Where you make your pickup and one's where you do your set out.

0: you dispatcher 262, over. And, let me talk to Amtrak 536, standby. 262, Amtrak 536, over. 536, will you make sure that Amtrak 547 is clear of the depot at Davis before working it over? Calling up to Davis right now. Copy that, thank you. Dispatch up. Shoot Amtrak 547, protected 2 track at Davis, over.
1: 547,
0: all correct, dispatch out.

dispatcher 262, over. F-38 protected one track, SSU, over.

I'm on the point. Got the approach. Started back.

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2: Copy that.
0: North Platte, 202-119 is the signal for the house. Thank you.
2: Ball lined out 202. Here we go, back 30 cars your way.

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1: 16, all green, Trojan. RB-26, got an approach. Go another 15-15.
2: Another approach.
0: Six, 33-0.
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0: Lyon Street for receiving.
1: To the Folsom. There is a train that's going to come in from Citrus for 1:30 before you can depart.

0: flat, they're good for 30 cars.
1: Up to the Folsom. Folsom. Are you going to Mack Park? Talk to the dispatcher then.
2: E257-45, come in over.
0: Olson, go ahead.
2: Hey, where do you work at?
0: Mack Park and in the Holland.
2: Okay, copy.

0: done talking with the dispatcher about highballing power out of 119 to the house. I never heard anything about you.
1: Yeah, North Platte, you say something. 220 car.
2: Yeah, Rich, 26 over.
3: Fast food.

0: 119 to 130, there's power on 119.
1: Yeah, just stand by right there. I'm going to get them backed up out of the way, and then I'll get you up 130. It's going to be the quickest solution here.
0: Yeah, we already got a signal. Let's stand by.
1: All right, North Platte, do you copy that?
2: Everybody's walking on each other. Oh, what'd they say?
1: And North Platte, could you 119 reverse westward and clear up so I can get this power off the main on to 130?
2: Need to go back into 202. Carter, you need us to go back into 202 on the North Platte.
3: Can you guys just clear so we can get into 130?
1: And Charlie, you can come on in, 119, power ahead, and I'll get you up 130.
3: All right. Headed that way. Tower.
4: The tower, go ahead.
3: 119, 130.
4: So when you get down there to the bridge, talk to... Talk to these guys about getting across.
3: Okay, 11's and talk to who?
4: Talk to the trim guys to see about getting through.
3: Okay, 11, talk to the trim guys. Here we go.

0: All right, North Platte, somewhere in there should do. You're clear of my my screen here.
1: All right, stop at North Platte.
2: Temperature 72 degrees. Detector out.

0: Marcus, you about ready to die?
1: Yeah, I'm getting old enough for sure.
0: No. Here's old as me. 130, Hump Crossing.
1: 130, Hump Crossing. Here we go.
2: Tower 59.
0: Hatch crew should be there to meet you, Marcus.
2: Hey, something's hung up on your work order. I can't get the MEG train to fire, so you're going to have to clear that up and then let me know, and I'll try to get the paperwork down there.

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0: Hey, how far are you from Mack Park there, over?
1: I don't know if there's any way I can come up with.

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0: Copy.
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1: 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Off channel.

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0: I got a ticket here, you have some issues, over.
2: A couple times on a locomotive train it popped up and said TCC number one computer active fault, over.
1: Just let us know if you do get stopped and need some assistance, just let us know then, over.

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2: Stand by, you're going to have to wait until we pull another rail out.
3: And we'll send it back.
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3: Yeah. All right, have fun. Good luck.
0: Yeah.
3: If he loves you, this is how we win.

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1: First 20 to crossing.

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1: Tower of 59. Yeah, I got it fixed up. I'm trying to get the U-man to get it down there to you on the train there. Train's in 308.
2: Train's in 8, we're going to be there. Thank you.
3: Tower.

0: Tower, but.
1: Yeah, what's going to be our run through?
2: 5 is the best I'm going to be able to do there.
1: 305, copy.

0: Stockton, RH1, over.
1: RH1.
0: Yeah, Stockton here at Switch 5. We got a Lunar, over.
1: Stand by.

dispatcher 262, over. Amtrak 549, go ahead, over. Copy that, signal to Cation after Amtrak 538 gets out, over. Dispatch up.

0: Orange 1, Stockton.
1: Yes, sir.
0: Clear to come in. Let's drop off that locomotive, 503 East End, tie it down, shut it down.
1: All right, okay, to come in, 503 East End, tie it down, shut it down.
0: Restricted, go to the back, let's go 15, 15159.

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0: Ready to boogie?
1: Yeah, we've been ready.
0: Well, let's shake a leg and get out of here. 5-7 knows you're coming.
2: Talk to 3.
3: Got me blocked in the yard. I'm coming down Roseville Road instead. If you guys want, you can set up that dispatcher and just kind of slow a little while to catch you there along Roseville Road.

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1: I copy that. 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
0: Copy that. Thank you. Dispatch out.

0: 觉。好。
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0: 26 Tower.
1: 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If you want to roll over to 1111, they're bending it slowly.
0: All right, are we running through 305?
1: That's the only thing open. I mean, okay. Kelly, you're bent towards 306, 307. Come on.
0: Yeah, we got to get towards 5 first. We'll go to 11 and talk to them.

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0: Michael, is that you over?
1: No,
0: he's got a diversion clear. Alright, that's right, 549, diversion clear, thank you.
2: I can bring you out, but I have to take you a long ways.
3: Need to go switch over to Antelope when we can't leave.
2: No, I can bring you out, but we have to go the long ways. I have Amtrak coming.
3: Whatever you want.
2: Oh, if I take you a long ways, I can take you out right now.
3: Yeah, we can do that. You're talking about going back towards the Y?
2: Yeah, and then I'll cross you over to number two.
3: Alright, that works.
2: Okay, here we go.

0: Nickname Tiger. Hey, I know that voice. He's handsy.
1: WCRB.
0: WCRB.
1: Alright, we're pulling out 206. That's where you'll go. Set your mid cut in there to 583. 206 and then back through, I'm coming back through 8 to pick up your helper.
0: Okay, mid cut is 583, head in through 206. Can we put the rear on 583 as well?
1: Sure, that's fine.

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1: 62 MFAC 540, all stop, Depot 6, engineer Smith, big bad delay, CBRV 990, over.
0: Alright, AmTrak 540, all stop. 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Is that correct? Over.
1: That is all correct. Thanks, 62. You have a good rest of your night. We'll catch you on the next one.
0: Copy that. You too. Thank you. Have a good night. Dispatch out.

0: 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UP 8469, go.
1: Yeah, we just had that bad order car out at Mack Park. Ready to come back out on the main. Over.
0: And go back against your train? Okay, your train's your protection.
1: I figured that, but I wanted to make sure I haven't been here in years.
0: If you want me to give you authority, I can have you come out, but I didn't know you were gone.
1: No, it's okay. We had to set one out at Mack Park. I knew our train was occupying the main, but I don't know. You know, checking ain't cheap.
0: I hear you.

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1: 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What were the circumstances there, over?
0: Give me a second. My engineer, I'm on the rear end. My engineer is up front. I'll have to switch over to 51.
1: Okay, thanks.
0: Yes.
1: Copy of it, Daryl.
0: All right, sounds good.
1: All right, thanks.

0: UP257 to the UP8469, over.
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0: Are you all put back together, ready to go, over?
1: Not yet, talk to the manager, over.
0: Okay, copy.
2: Diverging clear, here we go.

0: Geo Busting. Bring him over to 304 there. They'll just hop on the power there. This thing was built backwards. I had no idea. I was 304. Where are you guys at right now?
1: I was headed to 307, but yes, 304.
0: If you're close to the east end, yeah.
1: Yeah, I'm on the east end.
0: Have him just put him on that power, east end 304 right there. She just came off with that single to get against 307.
1: I'm headed west to east, so I'll be there.
2: Five, seven, got a copy.
0: For 307.
1: Copy.
0: And it was built backwards coming out of the house, so they had to dive into a rail and then peel one off.

Mike, 538 Diversion, clear Rockland, let's roll, over. Right behind you the whole way.

0: Answer 5-7, over. Are you finished having your conversation?
1: Yeah,
0: did you tell him? I don't know.
1: That won't happen again, I promise.
0: Alright, I just gotta get this hot 45 by so that they stop, the complaint department stops calling me.
1: Alright.
0: And I'll get you guys moving.
1: Copy that.

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1: Detector, milepost 97.7, track 2. UP detector, milepost 111.0, track 2. Detector working. UP detector, milepost 111.0, track 2. No defects. Total axles 2, 4. Detector out.

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Milepost 97.7. Track 2, no defect. Total axle 1, 4, 8. Spring speed 3, 7. MPH temperature 6, 9 degrees. Detector out.

detector, milepost 112.3, track 2, no defects, total axle 2.4, temperature 1.9 degrees, detector out.

BP detector, milepost 97.7, track 1, no defect. Total axle 466, train speed 8, MPH, temperature 70 degrees, detector out.

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0: Tower EP. 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
1: All right, EP is good to come off 4 for 7. Thank you.

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There's a... 10308, help me with the telly.

0: 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We got calm. I just need arm and head.
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1: Copy, thank you.
0: Yeah, go.

0: Dispatcher 262 to Amtrak 549. You'll be working with Amtrak 542 at Davis, over.
1: 549, working with 542 at Davis, over.
0: All correct. Dispatch out.
1: There goes.
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3: Tower 59, you ready?
4: Just about. Waiting for flow to go down and probably within 10 minutes.
5: Engineer on the BNSF 5827 can comply with signal changes.
0: Let's do CBF 121. CBF 121 engineer can still comply there, correct? Copy. Taking it down. Let me know when you get stopped there. Got one coming off and kind of got to push them there. A little short on time already. Over.
5: Okay.
3: They're inside for beams. Yes, they're clear.
6: Okay, copy that. Thank you.

0: What you got, EP? I'll give it to him.
1: 2 pounds.
0: Pounds for the EP at 1930. You guys got a high ball when you're ready. 5-7, don't you come?
1: Do you know if the dupe is locked?
2: Stop. Okay, copy that. Founder, they're going by the H depot, or the H yard, so we'll get him here and then get your signals down over to

0: Yeah, 257 to the SAC local. Are you moving today? Okay, well, you're just a little slow, but I was just double checking.
1: Hey, just a heads up. Never mind. Yeah, hi.
0: Okay, here we go. 59, we're just waiting for the SAC to get clear over to Tarzamac Park.

with your speedometer. It's going to be running about 5 miles per hour slower to be safe. Do you want me to contact PTC help desk or anything? Over. Copy that. That's noted. Thank you. Dispatch out.

detector, milepost 97.7, track 2, no defect, total axle 430, frame speed 33 mp, temperature 6.8 degrees, detector out.

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Dispatcher 262, over. You'll be protected, one track SSU, and over. 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

0: 257-59. The thing is, you're going through the crossovers. 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
1: Sounds good. 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
0: Thank you, guys. 570 out.

0: 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I was just wondering, maybe.
1: Over. Hop over. Yeah, come on out of 8 for 583.

0: detector, milepost 97.7, track 2, no defect, total axle 424, frame speed 39, mph, temperature 68 degrees, detector out.
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main track there, TR-036, TR-041, all correct, over. 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

Dispatcher 6, 2 Amtrak 548, protected 1 track Sassoon, over.

0: I got some Amtrak coming here and local up there getting out of your way. So once Amtrak gets by, get you in position and we'll make the magic happen, Captain. Over.
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1: Out of the subway, let's run up 116, run through 304. 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

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Roger set. 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
1: 30.
0: 30 on light.
1: On light. 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
1: Alright, EP9923, authority intervening track 1 at Sassoon Free Sort Movement, coming to your PTC. Once you get it, good to act on it, over.

All right, let's go east end, east yard 5, tie it down, leave it running. AA. Sir, both derails are down.

2, detector, milepost, 9, 7.7, track 2, no defect, total axle, 4, 6, 6, stream speed, 4, 1, M2, 8, temperature, 6, 6 degrees, detector, out.

Temperature 7, 6 degrees. Detector out.

0: the gates being set down on Lower Hawk yet?
1: I've not heard a word about it. They were stuck down for quite a while. I pulled up and looked to make sure there was nobody in the block or something there, and they went up, but they were probably stuck down for a good 15 minutes.
0: Three.

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0: All right, thank you. Light coming on down. Appreciate it, over.
1: All right, thank you. Have a good night.
0: Into the Fetro.

0: you be dispatcher 862, over. I'm out, then get you running around, over.
1: I can barely hear you. I heard you're the HK 119 for 201. All right, you're loud and clear now. Thank you.

0: Car department.
1: Yeah, car department 306, LV need a poke and a pop.
2: Hey Chuck, you should have enough for a set when you're ready.
0: Alright.
2: Conductor's in the clear, set him up.

Shelby Tower. I got a 66333, over.

Yeah, BNSF 7430 east, over. Yeah, DS, hey, we're running on clear blocks here. Our next intermediate is at 159, and then the next one is 162, and it's clear in the field, but it's showing a restriction, or it's restricting on the screen here, over. Yeah, it's still a little ways away, but we can see it from here that it's going to be stopping us up there and make the new restricted speed at 162. That's correct. Okay.

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Track 2. No defects, total axles 4, 6, 6. Detector out.

0: UP detector milepost 112.3. Track 2. No defects. Total axle 466. Temperature 20 degrees. Detector out.
1: Yeah, I'm not going to record you guys.

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1: Harder, over.
0: Hey, we're looking for landing instructions. This is Green River coming in.
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0: 119-208. Thank you, sir.
1: Thank you.
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1: 9, UP 7964, over.
0: Go ahead, over.
1: Hey, head in was in the tunnel while we were going through detector at milepost 112.3. We just want to get read back on that.
0: I'm showing axle count 466, 466, over.
1: Alright, copy. 466, I'm on. Thank you. Any defects?
0: Sorry, I think I stepped on you. What was the last part, over?
1: Seeing if we got any defects.
0: No, over.
1: Alright, copy that. No defects.

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0: WC7734 calling, crew swap out front, they're on duty at 2231, about 8 minutes ago.
1: Detector, milepost 97.7, track 2, no defect. Total axle 278, train speed 31, MPH temperature 63 degrees. Detector out.

0: that 204 switch is bad.
1: Go ahead. 502 East End, tie it down, leave it running. 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Any issues out of your power? Thank you, sir.

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0: 5992.
1: Yeah, I'm trying to clear up the red sighting. We need to look at red.

UPA dispatcher 262, answer an emergency call. Dispatcher 262 answering an emergency call on Sacramento Tower, over.

Herder GR 7734, 205-119 to the signal. I'll call 57. Go into the house.

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1: Go ahead, over.
0: When you get down here, 205 for you guys.
1: 205, thank you.

0: All right, you calling the outbound line? Calling the outbound line?
1: Yeah, that's correct, over.
2: I'll go over to Des 57 and give him a heads up that you're there, over. What's the trouble?
0: Train, we got a correction required, so they're checking on it, but all right, cool.
1: All right.
3: Guys, we're going to highball that power sat out on that train because we're trying to figure out what these issues are with the corrections required, so don't plan on sitting out that unit just yet.
1: All right, stand by.

0: shot up.
1: Yes, sir.
0: What, is it car placement or what? What's up?
1: It's a correction required on the, it's an item 5 thing, rear 25% of train, weight, cannot be, wait, no, it's, 1 second, hold on. It's for the correction of the valve is the problem.
2: It's too heavy on the rear, even though it's only 1,400 tons after lay throughout. Since we're not going to set out the power, turn up dispatch to see if we can pull it up to the antelope so that we can clear the, the east end over while we work these issues.
1: It's item 5B4A.
0: Back 51.
1: All right, 51.

0: Yes, over. I need a ride 502
1: East. 502
0: East,
1: check.
2: I'm already here. Sound bus canceled.
1: Cancel check.
0: Check, check.
1: Lucky you, sound bus.
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0: Hold this whole time with no answer if you want to go to 51 and tone them up.
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0: Sorry about that.
1: Okay.

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I guess this is the one I needed to start up in the back, but sounds like it's already running.

detector, milepost 97.7, track 2, no defect, total axle 316, train speed 38 mph, temperature 62 degrees, detector out.

looking at a diversion approach followed by an approach. Conductors on the plane riding in the near side, running back on the light.

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0: speed detector, milepost 97.7, track 1, no defect, total axle 266, train speed 48 mph, temperature 62 degrees, detector out.
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0: Approach at switch 5. 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UP9923, over.
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0: What's your head in mile pole? Got the SAC local looking to come out behind you at Mack Park, over. Is that past the location you went around?

0: 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That is east of our current location.
1: Alright, so you're looking for authority to enter the main at Mack Park for a westbound move, is that correct, over?
0: That is correct, over.
1: BNSF 3749 at Mack Park has authority to enter main track number 1 and proceed west, over.
0: BNSF 3749 at Mack Park has authority to enter main 1 and proceed west, over.
1: That's correct, over. Okay, that train's got to clear the block before I can grant that move, so call me when you're ready for that move, over.
0: Alright, giving you a call back once we got that move.
1: Call me when you're ready for that move, dispatch out.

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3: Good.
2: I got 3 units for you to switch back.
3: I just go west end of 503, just clear the west cone, tie it down, shut it down.
2: West end of 503, just clear the west end cone, tie it down, shut it down. Thank you, here we come.
1: Yeah, they're clear of the block. You do have permission to make a 676 back and move to pick up a crew member. Main track number 1, Mac Park.

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0: Dispatches UP-71, 41R. Go ahead, over. 71, 41, any update there?
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1: my bad. You guys are heading back down the Fresno sub, correct? Ready to go?
3: That is correct, we're ready to go.
1: There we go.
4: Mile post 191.63. Everything's good here. You can pick up that XH order good for Max, over.
0: Tell me that, what's your boy there?
4: It's 0134801.
0: Mile post 191.63, sex sub is void, over.
4: That's correct, over.

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0: Just checking in to see how long you figure till you're departing, over.
1: I guess we're waiting for a bus. I'm guessing nobody told you about it. We're waiting here until 12:40, over.
0: All right. No one said anything to me, but I appreciate the knowledge now, and just let me know when you're ready to rock and roll and get you some lights, over.
1: Sounds good. If you need a light back here at 990, you can have it, over.
0: All right. I'll keep it up for now. It's just getting one around you on the one track, so appreciate it, over.
1: All right. Sounds good. No problem. If you hear anything else, I'll let you know as soon as possible.
0: All right. Thank you. Special.

0: Yeah, my dispatcher to 2768, come on.
1: I'm actually out to get you there at Citrus. Have you heard from me yet, ever?

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1: 119202. 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
1: Al, your train's in 1:30. Paperwork's on the nook, and you're gonna have to work it.
2: Okay.

0: 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Yeah, pick up Alert Coop.
1: Alert Coop check. 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I'm heading out to Citrus.
0: Okay, well, if there's anyone else can give us a ride to get that ice cream out of Antelope, so the manager can give us a ride, we'd appreciate it.
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0: Charlie, are you ready to hook in 305? 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
1: Copy.

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0: 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To 130.
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1: All right, look for lights, get you rolling, over.
0: Sounds good, single location, appreciate it, track 14.
1: That's Metro.
0: Clear now, 14, let's roll over.
1: Over. That's 5-8 still here, over.

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Detector out.

that, 2768,

First one is PS717, looks like rough control point area around San Jose. The second one is the yard office in San Jose, and the third is the Country Inn in San Jose. Over.

0: Hey guys, when you guys were buying, none of those were double stacked, is that correct?
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0: Yeah, you got it. 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
1: Okay, after one. 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
1: 57, YRV-36,
0: you're
1: over.
0: RV-36, over.
1: Yeah, we're aboard the UP-9824. I'd like to go 545 for 116-116, please.
0: 45 and 116.

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1: 92-2768.
0: Yeah, go ahead, over.
1: Hey, so you know, we're good. Matrix 2, Bowman to Colts back.
0: Good for 2. Okay, appreciate that. Such up.

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0: We're kind of signal for you. 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
1: All right, and how many cars are in 305?
0: 124. Pleasantly.
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0: Alright, thank you.
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1: 63, we're way down to AOS.

0: V36, over.
1: 36, over.
0: There, still over.
1: Yeah, we're stopped at a blue flag right now, over.
0: Any idea how long till you come over?
1: Yeah, RH1, over.
0: Yeah, he's coming around the corner there, a minute, 2 minutes.
1: 1 or 2 minutes there, 5-7.
0: Here we go.

0: 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Sona, the restriction is here at 4600.
1: 6 South approach, South End Sunset, Whitney on the main track.

0: as fuck.
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All right, appreciate the heads up there, over.

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1: Yeah, we copy.
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1: Detector, milepost 97.7, track 2, no defect. Total axle 606, train speed 36 mph, temperature 57 degrees. Detector out.

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Light coming on down. 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
0: Yeah, we're ready to park Citrus, and we see the 36 is driven backwards to go against the train to finish working the train. We're then ready to park, over.
1: Well, they told me they needed Citrus, so. RVFR, come in, over. They're knocking down Citrus 101, and then you're going to get your light, your stack to go signals when you get them, over.
0: Okay, they're on 86, they're shoving backwards now against the to get on top of the train.
2: I'll go to 86 and see if I can get the light back.

0: Stack, local over. 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
0: James, do you think you could fit that single or into 303, or do you have to wait for the FR?
1: Yeah, we could fit the single, get it into 303.
0: Alright, whenever you guys are ready, you can come off of 1 for 3. If not, we'll have to stand by for the FR to depart.
1: Yeah, I can do that. Yeah, we'll be ready, he's moving pretty quick, so he's probably tying it down and about to break away from 3 units here in 1.

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You guys all read all stuff, so I think you can show 0.2083 or?

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1: I'm good.
0: Hey, RVFR, can we please get a Poke and Pop 309?
1: Yes, sir. I'm right here. I'll give you a button here in just a second.
0: Okay, just put the air to it. I'm showing 37, but we're pumping on it.
1: Copy.

Thank you.

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1: Yes, sir,
0: can you
1: see 992 on J90 over? RJ90. Yeah, we're waiting on anything else, sentries over.
0: Here we go.

0: Can we pull past 101? I don't know when this RV FR is going to depart, so in the meantime, I can run a grain train if I could get you to pull past 101.
1: Oh, yeah, we can do that.
0: All right, take it west past 101. I'll get this grainer around. You'll cross him back down at 101 to get him out of town, and then slide you back over there to wait on the FR RV's departure.
1: All right, here we go. We're on
0: the move. Thank you, Mutt. FR Quick Red Zone.

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No defect. Total axle 1.54. Frame speed 4.7. MPH temperature 5.7 degrees. Detector out.

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All right, you have a good night. That's true.

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1: 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I'd rather go in and out the power switches, leaving 26 cars into the west path, over.
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No defect. Total axle 492. Frame speed 40. MPH temperature 57 degrees. Detector out.

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0: So I tried to get you to go back 1:30, but there's a train on 1:30, so we're gonna have to wait. I'm gonna, after this cut clears, I'm gonna go grab another one, then I'll be able to send you back 2:03, alright?
1: Two oh five.

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Main north eastbound drifter. Stop indicate.

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0: Yeah, we got a signal to come here at Antelope.
1: Tower 36, James, you guys make it into 303 yet? All right, 92, come on in for 308. MTO Buckley's got the outbound. He's going to put him on the head end there in 301 and then take you guys over to the house to grab the Oakland.
0: Okay.

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detector, milepost 97.7, track 2, no defect, total axle 760, train speed 37 mph, temperature 56 degrees, detector out.

You dispatcher 262. Folsom, go ahead, over. All right, look for lights there, over.

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Okay, unit train 4798, 203-119 to the signal, I'll call 57.

0: J90, over. Good act on it once you got it, over. Welcome to the trail.
1: Tower GR, are you guys on the move yet?
2: Yes, we are.
1: We're waiting to shove 301. We need to get you out of there.
2: One. Number two heading out there now to get you guys in. Hopefully it gets on up next to the T-185, but if it's not, you can have to grab that for us. Yep, you're line 4-6, so that way if you guys are hooked back up, you don't have to shove back to 35.
1: I'm Herder 4798. Still on hold if you want to tone them up when you get to the light.
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Detector out.

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1: Yeah, Kelly, it's right up against the rail between 8 and 9.
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1: Town bus.
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1: Center 308,

0: lost you on the light, Zach. And
1: that's Zach, between Camp Rogers and Merlin is still there, so call me on the approach to Camp Rogers. We'll see if it's still there at that time and do what we need to do there.

all stops, off rebuke, control point RB 031, ready to flag, over. Alright, authority pass, give me your PTC, once you get it, good to act on it, over.

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For a ride in 502.

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0: 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See issue with the power now? 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And when I got here, I could not unsuspend, so I had to drop the link and redo it.
1: And is it working?
0: Yeah, it's doing what it's supposed to. 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
0: I'm on the 9824 here. 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Is that anything I need to be concerned about?
1: Your link.
0: Nope, that all looks good.
1: Good to go.
0: All right, thanks.
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3: 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I'll catch up with you.

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1: UP detector, milepost 97.7, track 2, no defect. Total axle 1, 4, 8, frame speed 3, 4 mph, temperature 5, 6 degrees, detector out.

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1: On 3206.

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0: Head over. Yeah, they got to double over when they come out there, but let's knock it off and stand by because they're coming on duty here in a few minutes, and then we'll just swap out with the outbound. All
1: right, guys. Dispatcher 262, over. 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
0: Antelope, over.

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1: GR.
0: You guys have a leakage?
1: 1.5.
0: Copy, right now, or?
1: Yeah, right now.
0: Copy.

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1: Detector, milepost 97.7, track 2, no defect, total axle 144, frame speed 48, MPH, temperature 56 degrees, detector out.
0: Stockton can't take you until we got a route out the other end of the yard, so I'll be holding you at SP 77, so if you need to hold back somewhere.

0: this down to Antelope Crossing.
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2: Over to 304. 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
0: Good for 2 check, Bowman to Colfax. I'll send you that way there. Thank you. 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

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Updating at the moment. But I don't know, they got something going through. Supposedly, supposed to get light shoes momentarily. So.

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UP detector milepost 112.3 track 2 no defects total axle 480 temperature 58 degrees detector out.

right. You went into emergency there. What mile pulls your head in at, over? Alright, head in mile pull 77.7 UD, unknown cause. I do have the adjacent track protected. 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

0: 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This is going to be main to main, west, over.
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0: 918, over. AP 9918, got a notification, you're in emergency, is your air coming back, over? Okay, conductor out walking, over. Alright, understand conductor's out on the ground walking, just a couple questions for you to start off here. What was the last signal you were working on, over? Okay, clear signal and PTC active. Was EMS running the train, over? Alright, no EMS on the train, alright. Not equipped here. Okay, when the conductor finds something, if he could give me car numbers, AN, BN, percent brake or hoses or whatever it is, over. It sounds good. I'll start getting everything entered here, over. It sounds good. And I'll be monitoring the channel too while I'm doing this. So if you need anything, reach out to me. OPCC out.
1: 521 Andy, over. Things having trouble initializing Caltrain. So when it times out again, I'll just get Amtrak and UP figured out, and then we can try Caltrain again later when we get down to like Jack London, if that's okay. Over.
2: PO Mach Petra 262 to Amtrak 521, over.
1: 521, over.
2: Hey, just a heads up. Got a train in emergency on number 2 track. Train in emergency on number 2 track. Head end is at Mopple 77.7. Mopple 77.7. They're going to be the UP 9918. Over.
1: Okay, Amtrak 521 understands. Milepost 77.7. Train in emergency. UP 9918 on main track number 1. Over.
2: Main track. They're on main track number 2. Over.
1: Oh, sorry about that. Main track 2. Over.
2: That is correct. If they start pulling or get it fixed before then, I'll let you know. Over.
1: All right, copy that. We're just getting initialized here, so we'll be out of the depot in a couple of minutes, and we'll see how it goes. Over.
2: Right on. Here we go. Switch up.
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0: Tacoma Dispatcher 262 LRJ 92, over. Hey, just heads up, one check's gonna be hot. I got M-Check 521 coming your way. They know about you, but just so you're aware, they're coming at you, over. Here we go, switch up.
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0: I got that car number, Tango Tango Golf X-Ray 986547, open knuckle. I don't know if the conductor can hear me or not, but was it A or B end, over? A end, alright, thank you, appreciate it, guys. Hope you see out.

0: All right, RVOA, come back to clear to red zone. 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To the hook.
1: Conductor, clear to red zone 304, back to the hook. RVOA.

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0: yeah, thank you, appreciate it. 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
1: Send a 304 conductor, way RV.
0: Oh, you're all fixed up and ready to go. What was the culprit, over? Okay, knuckle came apart. 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Yeah, it was an open knuckle, over.

Okay, AN Alpha N, that was TTGX Tango Tango Golf X-ray, over. Alright, and that was 986547, I'll get that log, thank you very much. I tell you what, I've got the OERV in the mix here. We're going to follow 521 here at 77, over. UPLY Specialty 62 DM Track 521, did you copy that? The 92 job down there, number 2 track, that was in UDE.

0: and that was 986547. I'll get that logged. Thank you very much. I tell you what, I've got the OERV in the mix here. We're going to follow 521 here at 77. Over. UPLY Special 262, the Amtrak 521, did you copy that? The 92 job down there, number 2 track, that was in UDE, they're back together, over. Understood, here we go. Watch out.
1: I'm in a RVOA here at 304, ready for a poke and pop, over.

0: Side of 9?
1: Yeah, 3 out of 9. Going up.
0: Okay, copy that. VO8, can the conductor get a red zone again?

Houston, this is Delta 7 Fox 6, 7 Fox 4 3 0.

0: Charlie, you got a copy?
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0: Hey, what's going on there, guys? You guys been on duty for 40 minutes.
1: We're getting ready to move in a few seconds.
0: That's the problem.
2: No problem, just going through the power and PTC and all that good stuff, over.
0: 40 minutes on the crew change is way too long, guys. 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
1: Yeah, go ahead, Orr.
0: You guys ready to take off?
1: Yeah, just trying to get a strength check to pass, over.
0: All right, copy that.

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1: We're calling town bus.

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First 30 on the T-track, 43.5 is voice, that's now 45. Correct that.

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Track 1. No defect. Total axle 500. Train speed 4.4. MPH temperature 5.6 degrees. Detector out.

UP detector, milepost 97.7, track 2, no defect, total axle 5, 9, 8, train speed 3, 4, MPH temperature 5, 5 degrees, detector out.

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0: 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I forget what they did though. 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
0: Yes, sir, go ahead.
1: Yeah, we're on the UP-8161. 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
2: 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Just let me know, over.
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1: Okay.
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1: In the distance yet, huh?

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0: not going to be able to reenact that without going 50 miles an hour.
1: Point four.
2: Copy that.
3: Nothing going on in the city, it's all yours.
2: Copy that, we need to come out of 206. Looks like there's a guy down here.
3: That's right, pull some dirty. They did
2: the best they could.
0: 390454, his voice is 30, so now it's 45. Yeah, the one at 43.5, Matrix 2.
2: Copy that, 206, 420, 25.

0: Roger, 262, over. Okay, so all wheels appear to be rolling free, no sparks seen on the inspection, is that correct, over?
1: That's correct, stopped, all the wheels were spinning, and a couple of sparks stopped.
0: Yeah, do me a favor with this one, just call up OPCC and let them know they're over.
1: Okay, copy that.
0: Alright, thank you, it's my trouble.

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I don't know that you can see anything, and then

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1: Yeah,
0: UP 9092. UP 9092, what can we do for you?
2: Excellent. Go to the handy dandy rule book, see what it says.

0: James 116 all the way up for 301 and 302, or 302 and 301.
1: You got the point protected, approach restricting, restricting 50. Car's back, we stopped, pulled ahead 30 or 40 cars, and the inspector inspected all the cars back there and didn't find any sticky brakes or slag buildup or anything. And we just had another train go by and give us a good highball, so I don't know what it could be.
0: Now, I would just keep an eye out when we go around the curves, double check back there. If you see anything, then you know. But if you don't see anything, I mean, it just could have been just that particular spot, though.
1: Yeah, we could have hit a piece of metal on the rail or something.
0: Yeah, but you've inspected the train, so, and you know everything is good. Y'all are good to go through.
1: Okay. Inspect the train, good to go. And from here, anyway, we're not likely to get above 25 miles an hour near Roseville, so.
0: Alright, copy that, Adam.
1: Alright, thank you.
0: So, y'all have a good trip.

0: response, Metro 262.
1: Yeah, OARV here. Talk to OPZ, and he said we inspected it, didn't find anything. Just keep an eye out on the way to Roseville, and we're not likely to get above 25 with this heavy thing in 2 units anyway from here to Roseville. So he said, take off.
0: Okay, let's bring it on down to West Sacramento, RV087. We'll hold tight there until I get a route through here, over.
1: Okay, yeah, it'll be, 10, 15 minutes. I'm lucky enough to get back up here. Good around main track one, right? Run them over.
0: Okay, I do have one departs here in 10 minutes, 10-minute departure time, just kind of a heads up for your conductor there, over.
1: Copy that.
0: Here we go.

0: 523, you'll be protected one track system, over. Thank you, and switch up. Field Mod Dispatcher, 262, over.
1: Yeah, 262 is OARV again. I was wondering, is it okay if I do a press trip to take a 6-bus, 6-bus, extra up? We're not going to hit any road bus.
0: Yeah, as long as you comply with your rules, UP9092, you have permission to make a backup move, pick up a crew member, over. There we go. Switch up.

Mosfetch 262 UP5295, over. Hey, you're going to be setting signals up for you now to follow 525 out. Any issues, any delays, just let me know.

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2: 092, go ahead.
3: Yeah, I don't want to interrupt you if you're picking up that conductor, but just checking, is he on the head any other?
2: No, we are on the move, over.
3: You are on the move, okay. Got one that departs in 3 minutes, and I talked to 257, he's going to be ready for you there, so don't hold back, we'll keep her going, over.
2: Hey, don't hold back, here we go.
3: Here we go, let's drop.

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2: I'm ready, James.
0: Red zone pinback.
2: Clear the red zone 302 pinback.

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0: Hey, Daryl, how many cars do I got here in 301?
1: 74.
0: 74, thank you. Deliver.
2: Roxy clear, good for another 30.
1: Clear to Roxy.
2: Okay, 1 second, over. Write it back and then I'll just walk the release.
3: Detector,
2: milepost 116.8. Yeah, I see you guys are pulling there. About how long do you think before you clear 989, over?
1: Well, we're
2: 6 miles off. Oh yeah, that's kind of why I was asking, because I know your train's a monster today. Okay. All right, AmTrak 11, I got to get this one through. I got to get this train through, then I'll get you hanging at the light at 989, over.
1: Hey, no, it's a non-issue. I just found out that the fuel truck hasn't arrived yet, and so we don't even have any fuel. So, take your time.
2: Weird how things work out, I guess. Okay, here we go. Let's go.
1: Okay, I'll slow it down to 10 miles an hour then.
2: About 20, Buck.
1: All right, 20. Ted, did you copy that conversation, over? He's got a train, he's got to move, so we're not, we can't get the light right now, so we can't respot for fuel for a little while, over. At least like 10, 15 minutes, and plus the fuel truck isn't here, so they don't even have any fuel to give us for 10, 15 minutes, over. All right, good doors and good markers, yeah. And Caltrain is being a pain right now, so I'm going to try one more time and then maybe you can give them a call, over.
4: Okay, no problem. Four more, let me know.

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0: 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Tower.
1: Hey, go ahead.
0: They're all ready to fold this thing up.
1: Okay, 116 is yours.
0: 116 ours, thank you. And we'll be on 19.
1: 19, okay.

Didn't have any issues with the Caltrain at all? Hey, Ted, can you give Caltrain a call? Yeah, mine, this is the third time it's timing out, over.

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1: PDB 6683, let's go 208 with it, 119, 208.

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1: Okay, sounds good.
0: Guys, I'm super happy. Well.

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0: Fuel truck's there. Okay, should be just a few more minutes. We'll get you that light hung up, over.
1: All right, thank you, over.
0: Thank you. Switch up.

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I'm gonna go grab some, oh, looks like they're about to clear, never mind.

0: dispatch 262 to Amtrak 11. 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You should get a signal any second, over.
1: All right, switch will be turning and getting a signal. Thank you.
0: Thank you. Here we go. Dispatch up.

test on 302. 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

0: 262, the MRV, AP 5295, over. Hey, good morning. Just the way this might play out here, bridge is up. I've got a Amtrak everywhere behind you and in front of you. I'm going to hold you at pit. I think that's where I'm going to have to make my meets here, just kind of a heads up, over. Correct, here we go. Watch out.
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2, detector, milepost, 9, 7, point, 7, track, 2, no defect, total axle, 7, 8, 2, train, speed, 2, 4, MPH, temperature, 5, 5 degrees, detector, out,

PDB, over. They come out 8, back 7, power to the house.

0: UP detector, milepost 112.3, MAC 2, no defects, total axle 2-4, temperature 5-8 degrees, detector out.
1: Jetco 529, advanced approach, over.

0: UP detector, milepost 111.0. Track 2. Detector working. UP detector, milepost 111.0. Track 2. No defect. Total actual 2.4. Detector out.
1: Park.
2: Clouds from ahead and over.
1: Yeah, from the unit, the rear unit, 57 back, it's an Amazon car. Packages were coming out.

thinking it was 57 from your unit there back, but it was an Amazon car.

0: 7 over.
1: Yeah, you mean 9821 over.
0: 9821, go ahead.
1: Yeah, we got a report of a container door open, 27 from the head end, it's an Amazon container. I was wondering if we could get someone from Roseville to get that stuff over.
0: Okay, roger that. We'll take it up to, let's go to East Atkinson to get it closed.

0: Charlotte, when you're ready, over. Sir, comply with procedure XI at milepost 51.37, over. Yeah, so that one's just 15 mph and it's due to a broken crossbuck, stop sign, or vegetation, etc. So we'll see if it goes away. And then there is another one on the Nile sub at 17 and some change, but I'm going to wait and see if maybe they get that one cleared up before I give it to you, over.
1: All right, copy that.
2: That's 262 to Amtrak 11, over. That's 262 Amtrak 11, over.
1: Check 11.
2: Hey, they had a bridge lift earlier, so I got 520 running a little bit late, and I got some freight out here, so any delays at Davis, let me know, because it's kind of, I got to make your meet at pit there. I got to get you by pit for 520, over.
1: Okay, let me double check with my check real quick. Ted, do you see, do you have anything going on back there that might delay the service? Okay, dispatcher, we don't anticipate anything below it.
2: Perfect, I appreciate that. Here we go. Good job.
1: All right, check 11, diversion clear.
3: Yeah, when you get down there, I got nothing else going on. It's 207-119, looks like you're waiting on Amtrak.
4: 207-119, waiting on Amtrak. Copy that. Thanks, Rob.
3: Thank you, sir. Welcome back.
4: Yes, sir. Had a great vacation.
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6: 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I got the UP 9092 East by my location.
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Total axle 432, train speed 43, mph, temperature 56 degrees, detector out.

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0: Roger. Thank you.

0: time on it, come to High Rail and back up to 94.3. If you have to make any reverses, let me know.
1: Copy that. I just hope I can get moving again. We only got two units on the 6 feet.

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2: 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We have clears here in the field. PTC is showing yellow hash at 162.
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0: Marcus, go ahead. That is correct. 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Thank you.
1: Not the same, huh, Rob?
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0: A 7 degrees detector out.
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0: 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Passenger red flag is located there. 92 without stopping. Maximum operating speed. Westbound main track number 1. Bellmore from Edmonton.
1: That's correct, guys. 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
0: That is correct, Jeff. Thanks. Appreciate it.

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0: 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Stream speed 4.9. MPH temperature 5.7 degrees. Detector out.
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Westfall 7513, use the track closest for me, 90167. Lineman all track, Martinez up to 92.3, 92.04. 1472 West, permission to pass that red board at mile plus 92.3 without stopping. Proceed to limits, max speed, bells will be good. That's correct, guys. Have a good rest of your day. We'll talk to you this afternoon.

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1.2.0, track 1, no defect, total axle 5, 4, 6, temperature 6, 5 degrees, detector out.

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0: You're going to leave shortly. Do you happen to have any car numbers for me, just one?
1: Not at the moment. 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
0: Okay. 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

0: on that train with the drone. 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
1: Okay, yeah, we'll let them know.
2: UP-9821, understand, car department and personnel clear the red zone, main track 2 here at East Atchison. Thanks, guys. Out.

21, calling the Roseville Fire Department, over. 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
1: over. Been cleared to take off. 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

0: 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I-29, you'll be protected. 2-Jack Davis, over.
1: Protected 2-Jack Davis, thank you.
0: Thank you, here we go. Touch on.

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Track 2. No defects. 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Detector out.

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2: 2.3, track 2, no defects. Total axle 4, 3, 2, temperature 5, 9 degrees, detector out.

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0: All right, copy. Thank you.

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0: 10. Fred, guys, have a good rest. We'll talk to you later.
1: Next one, go ahead.
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0: 7 to the tower. Come in, Daryl.
1: Go ahead, Pat.
0: Hey, just FYI, they stuck the dupes on the west end of this set. You wanted to do this differently, or?
1: Just flagged up the head end portion, so no, it's probably still going to be easier to do it off from Antelope.

0: 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The PTO is apart, and I've got a rail for Mark to shove it, so it'll be clear on the west end eventually.
1: That should work out.

0: 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Would you take us?
1: All right, copy. 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

0: 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The ones you're on the Y for the house, looks like you're waiting on at least one.
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0: Antelope Crossing for right now. Officer, let us pop it out.
1: Whatever you want us to do, here we go. 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
1: Just alive, Scott.

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1: 531, over.
0: Hey, for your reporting, we got a we got law enforcement on the tracks at mile 86.39. They're requesting no traffic there, so I'll be holding up MICON until they clear, over.
1: 531, holding up MICON due to law enforcement around 86.39, over.
0: That is correct. As soon as they report clear, I'll let you know, over.
1: Okay, clear that up, over.
0: All right, thank you. Here we go. Switch up.

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detector, milepost 9.7.7, track 2, no defect, total axle 7.6.8, strain speed 2.3, MPH temperature 5.8 degrees, detector out.

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1: 5 minutes.
0: 5 minutes, I'll let them know, thanks.
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1: No. We got a, there's a diversion clear out in front of us, and we're all red.
0: Copy, we're right here.
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0: 57,
1: you ping 9092, OERB, all red at switch 5. Are we waiting for one?
0: Yeah, train ahead, just almost through 104 there. Just give them a minute unless you want me to flag you.
1: If you can give us a flash, that's fine. Otherwise, I can wait, whatever.
0: Okay, yeah, it doesn't give me a flasher at 105, but this 27 job should be out of your way in a moment there, I hope.
1: Okay, no worries. I guess you're still on the block.
2: Yeah, well, we're not, but okay. We're in the OS here. I mean, 5 units could fit very well.
1: Yeah, what it is.

0: 7, over. Julia, over. Alright, reversing 144, here we go.
1: Check 531, over.
2: 531, over.
1: Alright, they just removed the trespasser that they hunted down. Signal indication. Gonna meet 524 there at RB077. I'm gonna cross you 2-1 there at 77, over.
2: Okay, hopefully they used the taser. Cleared them up, and we'll meet 24 at 77 and then cross over. Thank you.
1: Thank you. Here we go, and no comment on the taser. Here we go, over.
2: Here we go, signal indication. 520 clear, over.
1: Touch up.

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1: Flyer Elk Grove, what'd you say, main one?
2: Yeah, main one and run around.
1: Alright, copy. Same location there, someone's working at 55, if anything changes when you get there.

UT detector, milepost 97.7, track 1, no defect, total axle 462, same speed 38, MTH temperature 60 degrees, detector out.

0: 135 West, calling Foreman Westfall, over. 6935, good morning, guys. Westfall getting 7513, use the dark bulletin for me, 90167. Find one all tracks, Martinez up, be Mopos 92.3, 92.04. 6935 West, from Mr. Southside Airport, 92.3, without stopping. Receive the limits at your max speed, those are awesome, guys.
1: UP 6935, understand. Gang 7513, using warm form B, track bulletin on today's date, 9-3-26, track bulletin number 90167, line 1 all track, marking a sub between milepost 92.3 and milepost 92.04. UP 6935, may pass the red flag at milepost 92.3 without stopping. May proceed through the three limits at maximum authorized speed. Sound a whistle and bell when approaching past the main equipment. Over.
0: Correct, guys. Have a safe trip. We'll talk to you later.
1: All right, copy that. Here we go.
2: 5-7-9-4. 9-4, unit point, checking. Yeah, but you said 10 cars, go hook over.

0: 357 PT.
1: We're getting ready to pull.
0: Okay. Just be aware, 101 signal maintainer working there if anything changes when we're popping out of the yard.
1: All right, understand the maintainer working down at 101.
0: Thank you. Five seven Campbell.

0: Campbell here. Go ahead.
1: PT's getting ready to pull out of the yard, they said.
0: Copy. Is that right now, or I got some time?
1: Well, however long it takes them to pull out of the yard, I don't know if that's 2.5 minutes or 17.5, 20 minutes, 30 minutes. They're pulling out of the yard.
0: Copy. Are they going to pull out, park, or are they going to actually leave? Over.
1: No, they're leaving. They're going towards Hagen. Over.
0: Copy. I'll be in the clearance this moment. Over.
1: All right. Thanks.

it's found in the West Texas Bridge. Amtrak 535, just get set and release.

0: United Sky 205-119, tailed out, when you're ready.
1: Sky 205-119, tailed out. Which, where are we swinging the rest of these cars over to?
0: Hook on 201, it was a bounce from the Oakland, 201 to a hook.

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1: 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Yeah, that's my bad. I'm just busy.

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0: 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Speed 4.6. M28. Temperature 6.1 degrees. Detector out.
1: Westfall, over.

Foreman Westfall, gate number 7513. Inform the bulletin number 90167. Today's date 9326. Line 1 all tracks, Martinez subdivision, turn limits, milepost 92.04 and milepost 92.3. The UP 7734 West, Natasha Redford located at milepost 92.04. 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

4, I had it backwards, it's 92.03, where that flag's located westbound, correct? All right, thank you, sir, appreciate it, Alex.

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Are you looking at a red one at control point RV077 north? Main to main, here we go.

0: 535, got it locked. You should be getting signal to saddle when you come around the corner there for 77, over.
1: Powwow with these guys at all, Todd, or?

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0: 7-7-3-4.
1: Yes, sir, going around the transfer here, Martinez on the back, and signal dropped in our face to red, so there's an emergency.
0: Currently recovering. Alright, I got your Jason track protected down there on the Martinez. I'll let Dan know. He controls 140 dropped on you?
1: Yes, sir. Yeah, we weren't sure we're still on the transfer track, so we wasn't sure if it was 4 or 5 minutes.
0: Yeah, no worries, man. That's where I hand off, but I'll let him know that your air's coming back up.
1: Yes, sir, it is coming back up.
0: Okay. I'll get a report in the signal there for you there, guys. Yes, sir. Here you go.
2: They don't have a cruise yet. That's going to just take that support. So, the plan is going to take it into the hip slip there at Stockton. 601. Run the power around.

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1: Yeah, I don't see anything in front of you there. I'll call the dispatcher now. 201-119, straight for the house.

0: Julia, had a UP 7734 West passing over.
1: West is by your location. You want to follow the track. All right, here we go.
2: I just want to confirm the car number was Tango Tango Alpha X-ray 554606, over.

0: 4.
1: I'll be on 5151, over.
0: You'll be on 5151, down behind us. No reverse moves. We're currently just about recovered out of emergency. We'll be pulling up the side.
2: I got this eastbound pulling up next to you here. I'm sure you've already talked to them. 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

145.1, over. Yeah, if we're waiting on a Carmen, I'll, you guys want to give him a ride to the head end there and probably just send you on your way. 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I'll pass it along there, over.

0: Radio One, Dispatch 262 to Amtrak 6, over. Amtrak 6, you'll be protected, number 2, check Davis, over.
1: Go, we'll watch up to you, sir.
2: Copy, Victor.

UPL Mahadevaraj 262, over. UP5295, over. You have permission to proceed westbound on the OS RV 030, main check 1, over.

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Omaha, dispatch 262, over. All right, 12 cars in the storage track, ready to hit backlight power, signal indication, over.

Yeah. However, I've been also told that Carmen's about 15 minutes out. I think we'll keep running anyways. I've only got eastbound traffic, so I'm just waiting for its timeout and bending the switch over. Thank you. Switch up.

0: Alex 1, go ahead.
1: 4 units, 4 units, 5 on
0: the way. I'll bring you into 501 East End. Leave them running tied down.
1: 501 East End, leave them running. It's time down there.
2: Behind them, you'll be protected number 2 track, Davis, over. High power going through that block right now, behind the UP 1095, over.
1: I'll start going that way. Close
2: to camp.
3: No, thank you, man. It's nothing that you're doing. 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

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Seven three four, go ahead. 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

0: ATC does. Alright, so I did put you in the penalty, you're able to recover and back on the move. Alright, now is milepost 140.
1: Disregard. Disregard. Switch up.

Okay, yeah, just heads up, we're gonna keep you moving here. Might be just a moment there in 55, just about time finishing up, so just be advised, signals may drop as you approach that 055. Over.

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1: Alright, on the left ball,
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0: 857, it's a signal, go ahead.
1: I need you to release there for six, please.
0: Copy, we'll be in the clearance tomorrow, over.
1: Thanks, Campbell.

0: 57, over.
1: Yeah, 27 again. Yeah, we got the UP8965 WC. Ready to double this thing up. Waiting for tickets.
0: Okay, here comes signals at 102 there. Campbell should be releasing that Citrus in a few minutes there if anything changes.
1: All right. We'll look out for signals that might drop. Be on our channel here to double it up. Thanks, sir.
0: Roger, here we go.

0: Sherman, will ya?
1: 05, east and west.
0: Be too much for you to clear up entirely. Yeah, that'd be helpful there. I got a little too much traffic down there in the south end.

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Sorry, I just missed you on that second part. 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
0: Copy. Bunch of boxes on pallets, nothing falling out at the moment, but could there at any moment. I copy you there.
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2: What are you doing there, boss? Are you traveling west?
3: I had to go fish a spot. Yeah, I'm traveling west. I'm actually at RV-90. I took my time in. I am clear to switch an RV-90 to throw from Sac to number 1, over.
2: Okay, the normal switch. Here we go.

Dispatch, Roger 262, over. Dispatch 28, you're protected 1 Jackson 7, over.

0: Foxtrot 262 to Zulu, over.
1: Over.
0: Hey, just heads up, I'm going to send you your next chunk of time. Just be advised that the bridge, the I Street bridge, is currently up, over.
1: The I Street bridge is up, over.
0: That is correct. So there's an occupancy showing in your request, and that is the I Street bridge, over. Oh, I think we walked on each other. Yeah, the bridge is up, causing an occupancy, just so you're aware, they're over.
1: Roger,
0: all right, here we go. Switch up.

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Apache 262 to Zua, over. Yep, I Street Bridge is down and locked, over. Thank you, here we go. 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
0: That's correct, guys. Have a safe trip. Enjoy the rest of your day.
1: All right, guys. Form the white ball communication. Have a good day. Stay safe.
0: Thanks, sir.

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No defects, total axles 3, 7. 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

detector, milepost 1, 1, 2, 3, track 2, no defects, total axle 4, 4, temperature 6, 6 degrees, detector out.

5-7, over.

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1: Thank you.

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Yeah.

0: Roger, dispatch 257, CNSS 6255 East calling in.
1: That BNSS 6355 East?
0: Yeah, that's correct, dispatch. Just wanted to let you know that we hit the 97.7 backside warning detector. It didn't give us a complete readout. It gave us stated mileposts and detector out, so anything other than that, we didn't get there.
1: 316, no defects.
0: Roger that. 316, no defects. Okay, then. Roger. All good. Thanks for the question.
1: Thanks, guys. Here you go.
2: Just came up. You can show that XH Mileposts 17.59 Nile sub. Show it void. Over. That is correct. Thank you. Over.

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1: We're still on this power. Over.
0: Roger. I'll let them know. Thank you.

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1: Fellas, on the down slope here, down the pad there at the lower coop, got everything you need on board of.
0: All right, you guys already got everything we need.

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1: You got a brake stick on top of your roof there?
2: Yes, sir.

0: 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Hi, copy, Flyer, Washington, QG, talk to you in a little bit. UP 257 out.
1: 257.
0: Go ahead.
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Okay, go ahead since the other person didn't want to talk. Hey, real fast, it keeps beeping at me. Do you guys have BLI number 90981 over?

0: 116.25 to 116.35, you do have it correct. And you guys want to go south, correct? All right, UP9922, you have permission to make a reverse move at Sierra Pacific and proceed south, over. That is correct, over. All right, over.
1: PN6355 East, over.
0: Are you ready to go over?
1: Oh, yeah.
0: Okay. Signal indication, here we go.
1: Signal indication, thank you very much.
0: Thank you. By 257 out. How far are you going to go, though? Because Dispatcher 9 is still on turnover. So, as soon as he's finished, I'll holler and tell him you're ready. Oh, yeah, I can get you that far.
1: All right, thank you.
0: Here we go.

0: 7, Amtrak 701, over.
1: Hey, this machine actually going down at Pole, coming back at Elvis, you know, sightseeing festival here. I timed out signal, so we'll see. If you get up there before they time out, then I guess we'll just take you sightseeing the long way. Yeah, they're timing out. Hopefully it's only like 2 more minutes.

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0: 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Detector working.
1: They're over. Recovering the air. Alright, hold on, man. I have to look at it. Hold on, I need to ask you all my questions.

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2: UP detector, milepost 111.0, track 2, no defects, total axles 316, detector out.
0: Copy that, over.

0: 7, and that is on the valley stop. Correct?
1: Yeah, I could pop it from the rear and it would drop, but I'm looking at my main reservoir needle here, and it doesn't drop when I plug it like a cold in the air.

1, 1, 2, 3, track 2, no defects, total axle, 3, 1, 6, temperature, 6, 8 degrees, detector out.

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1: 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That's on all track, Martina said. The HB 8965 West understands to pass your red flag located at mile post 92.3 without stopping to the limit. Maximum authorized speed down the bells and most for approaching past minutes. Equipment over.
0: Correct, guys. Have a safe trip, and we'll talk to you later.
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0: Amtrak 541, that's a good set. 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
3: 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Total axle 7.78, stream speed 3.5 mph, temperature 6.7 degrees. Detector out.
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0: Tell me really what you guys find. I mean, car numbers if it shows us our A or B. If it turns out to be an alcohol meter percentage, it'd be pretty cool.
1: Can I get this thing on back at F180, please, over?

0: Charlie 56, over.
1: Sir, VSF 8390 East, over.
0: Go ahead, over.
1: Hey, we just went over the detection there that, and then prior to us even getting up there, the signal was tightening. So, can you check that out?
0: Yeah, let me see what the back room's got. So, it gave you a hot box axle 96 before your entire train even cleared it, over?

0: Okay, so you're saying axle 96 was not even over the detector when it gave you a hot bearing on that axle? Over?
1: That is correct.
0: Copy. I guess bring it to a stop and I'll let you know as far, I guess, start the inspection and I'll let you know what they say there.
1: Okay.

0: Dispatcher 262, over.
1: 262,
0: Amtrak 701. Amtrak 701, let me get you guys a light. Standby, over. Over. Next dispatch out.

Okay, copy.

Dispatcher 9 to the UP 9821, over. I see you guys are going at 11, just making sure we're good to go. You guys are on the move east, over. About making the trench with your hours remaining, over.

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1: 262, Amtrak 701, we're all stopped here, Depot Track 4, you have 10 years permission to make back the signal there at RB 989.
0: Understand, 701 is all stopped, Depot Track 4, engineer's permission to take back signal RB 989, is that correct, over?
1: All correct, over.
0: Thank you, dispatch out.

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1: Stand by, let's go.

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1: Copy, you want to acknowledge that there in PTC, and looks like we can go 30 to the next detector there.
0: Right, over. I gotta get 5:30 by, and then I have 5:41 is gonna be in Sassoon about 13:35. So after those two, I could take a look over.

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1: Let's roll up to eastward now on the 9067, over. You guys can let's roll east on previous instructions, 9016-7, over.
0: Copy, guys. Thank you. Have a good rest of your day. We'll talk to you tomorrow.

0: 2 detector, milepost 97.7, track 2, no defect, total axle 40, frame speed 50, MPH temperature 66 degrees, detector out.
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0: 677, no, he's not, the crime is not headed out there after all, because we'll resolve with just the fact that you're walking. So, whenever you get back today, and let me know, we'll go move it.
1: Dispatcher 262 to Amtrak 541, protected 2 track at Davis, over.
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0: sir. 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Sounds like we got no issues then.
1: Yeah, no pop-ups on my end or anything. If something does pop up, I will let you know. But okay to resume check.
0: Okay, copy that. Here we go. Thank you.

0: 54.
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0: BB-57, Rocket, come in, over. 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
1: No, we got two industries here left, so I'd say maybe an hour and a half, hour 45 for both.
0: All right, cool, thank you.

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1: Signal approaching SP 068, may drop, over.

0: Badge 56, be 6498 over. That's going to pop up for a hot bearing on your train. I'm showing axle 6969 on the east side, over.
1: Yeah, we got that too. We're stopped. We're just walking back
0: now. You already stopped, walking back, over.
1: That's right.
0: Alright, are you able to pull it up to him at all, or whatever?
1: Yeah, I can probably pull it up a little bit. I got to try to hold off the crowd, so I got a little bit.
0: Okay, copy that, over.

0: cars today, or?
1: Yeah, that is
0: I think we're good for 30 to the next detector. Give me 1 second, over.

check, we did get a pop up here, 91412 in your PTC there, over. Copy that, we go.

0: KRH1.
1: KRH1, go ahead.
0: Hey, we're ready to depart 504 with this HK power.
1: C-Factor 262, this is Jones, over. H117, 504, you got permission here to switch 5.
0: Hee-haw, here we go.
2: Jones, I have Amtrak coming in. Can I have you clear in 15 minutes, over?
0: Calling dispatch 57.

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1: 5-7, the mighty, mighty 17 here, over.
0: Go ahead, over.
1: Hey, let's do UP 9092, switch 5, back down where the antelopes play.
0: Okay, look for a signal, here we go.
1: Alright, here we go. 17 out.
0: 5-7 out.

0: What was that southbound, over?
1: Nine 65 south is south location, first south of tracks, over.
0: The

Dispatcher 262, over. Track 716, signal indication behind one westbound, over. Correct, dispatch out.

outside. 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

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You see him down there now? That'll work. Tower, Hop Job, you on the channel? 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

I understand CDTX8314 is by the location we're going to file the tracks. Is that correct? Over. Keep dispatch out.

0: Your red zone setting center, field 7 for the U-man. 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I just need to push the button right now.
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0: 6498.
1: 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CTC put us to restricted speed at 162. And we're back up to track speed here at 164.
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1: The rocket, over.

0: EB57. 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Anna, which way are you going?
1: Protected 2 track at Davis, over. Dispatch out.

0: 57 McKinnon. I gave you some time, but the Z train is coming on up towards Benny Junction. So if you want to go that way, like towards the valley, yeah, we'll just have to wait, over. There you go.
1: 7961 South, all stop, sunset, waiting, check out.
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Is that correct? Over. Signal location from east leg of the Y to the west pass. Over. Dispatch out.

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Make sure Amtrak 534 is clear of Sassoon before working it, over. Correct, and then just heads up, I have a boat lift at 1500 and 1510, over. Over.

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1: Go ahead.
0: Yeah, I'm out here on this SP Power ID Share 5, UP6.

0: Sure, 5, yeah, it'll make it up there, and we'll just have to run it back here. They usually come conventional, but shouldn't need it on the way back. We'll go with it.
1: Okay, run it, 1,100 gallons, thank you.
0: Good, thank you.

0: 7 of the pack set on, I'm back in the seat. I am.
1: Outbound train behind the north flat. If you hear me, we're pulling out.

looking for authority to intervene track 1 at the west pass and proceed east. Is that correct? Over. Yep, copy that. Proceed west. Stand by. Over. Sonata 2401 at west pass has authority to enter main track 1 and proceed west. Over. Correct, over. Dispatch out.

0: 5-6 or 5-7 McKinnon, can I reverse the switches for us, over?
1: Just leave it away. I'll go that way and get off. That's fine.
2: Oh, okay. 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
1: One 19 for 201.
0: 19, 201.

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1: 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Here we go. Separating. 208 for the conductor on the rocket.
0: Just popped out, Richie. 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
2: Yeah, it's on the ATI scanner on the black cable. 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The one we get away from, I left the one, the kind of like we're open, the one we have is closed. All the smaller hair shows are closed. Seven's well back here.

Todd, I'll come back and check it out there. And Flo's still screaming at 180, so there's something blowing.

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Total axle 3, 7, 2, 6, 2, 2, 7, 1, 8, 7, 4, 7, 7. Review. Departure.

0: Cyclone Hub.
1: Go ahead.
0: Yeah, just getting your heads up. We're down to about 40 minutes. I was just seeing what the game plan was. I know we'll probably have to clear up for that train behind us.
1: Yeah, you're going to pull up to their cut-in, shove the head into 203, and then we're going to have some roustabouts come relieve you.
0: All right, pull up to our cut-ins and shove the rest to 203. Here we go.
1: Talk to the herder, you pull back two.
0: Talk to the herder, make sure we pull back two's on for us. Here we go.
2: The RV-17, Richie. Hey, whenever you guys get swapped out there, we need to go over to 203 and work with this inbound North Platte. They're going to die.
3: Whose fault is that?

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0: 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UP 8677 signal indication. At UP 9617, what roustabout are you over?
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4: 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He's pulling into 1. When he clears, I'll get you guys into 6.
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0: pounds now. I'll pass it on.
1: Copy. Have a good trip, guys.

0: Swap out, and we'll take over from here.
1: Okay.
0: They're going to be catching you way out there, you know?
1: Yeah.

280 on the main track, there's no control point, F280 on the main track, so just the window, report clear at 1535, 15 35, 15 35 L1, see, over.

communication between Camp Rogers and Belden.

0: that's that unit you're on.
1: Hey, Richie, 201 to 203, just so we're all on the same page. Headed in 3, everything behind the cut-ins, back to, it stays in 1. Correct. Sean told the previous crew that fullback 2 is all line for them. I'm proud of those.

0: 71 cars. I think the cut-ins were around 40, I think about 43 or 44 deep. Yeah, they're way back there.
1: I got it. Run one there. Getting any load on that unit?
2: Yeah, 15.

262 at Colombo, over. Well, how long would it take you to get east of Webster of the...

0: so I got 545 is going to be departing Sacramento, and then they're going to cross over at Webster, and then once I get by, if I get you by there, then I can get at Amtrak 536 by your location. So that should work out fine. Over. Go to, once they clear, hit foul time there, and then get another chunk to 87, and then we'll go from there. Over.
1: Three.

0: to you. And this is information, I reported it, but at 236 Alpha, the spy fence go off.
1: Correct,
0: on the east side.

3300, 17 Duck. 30.

0: 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Do you guys have good paperwork, over?
1: Yeah, we got all paperwork, over.
0: Okay, copy.

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1: Okay, copy that, and then that's it.
0: Three without stopping. Steve, the road set back.
1: All right, we're going to have to hold that, I have to have my charge inspected, over. Thank you.
0: Correct, guys. Have a safe trip. Talk to you later.

Thank you.

اندر

0: Can you get your lights come all the way down? The rocket's got lights out of 119 at the moment.
1: Disaster 57, over.
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0: Thank you.

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0: Good, because I got a Z-train coming.
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1: Yes, all correct, over.
2: I'll get that reported, over.
1: Alright, thank you, over. That's correct, guys. I think you're taking right behind this west bell.
3: Alright, here we go. Check on the replay. You guys have a good one. Being set 6-9-6-0.
1: You as well. Have to.

0: sir, in excess, would you say 7?
1: 8.
0: 30 cars in 8, okay.
2: Track 2.
3: 4.
4: Okay, copy.
3: Let me know, I guess, when you know that signal or what you need there.
4: Copy.
5: So I'm crossing about 15 cars.
1: Alright guys, I've got a patch crew to come swap with you. Where do you need me?
6: I need you down here towards the east end of 30 or 203 on the outside of 130.
1: Copy, here we go.

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1: Milepost 1 1 2.3. 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No defect. Total axle 3 0 4. Temperature 6 9 degrees.
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repeat 57 to the SAC local, over. Hey, let me just hold you at Elk Grove there. Can I get the signal back at SP052, over?

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I just have the D train coming in. 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

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Copy, 132-1 at the bridge.

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1: 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And Westyard 10.
2: Bye.
0: A homeless structure, other? 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
3: 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Total axle 304, same speed 45, MTH, temperature 67 degrees. Detector out.
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4: Coming over.
0: Hey, did you notice that fire when you guys went through there, over?
4: Yeah, it's a. Little fire, decent sized fire. They're burning a recliner right there by the signal box, over.
0: Okay, so you did notice when you went back. Okay, I just want to make sure also you'd be walking. Okay, copy. Thank you.
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1: Charlie, you said you guys haven't seen our SQ 2.5 281, over.

Yeah, do you guys have the same RCC view at control point F281 over? I don't think so, but I'll flag you and then your permission with the derail at control point F281 over.

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2: That is correct, Alicia.

Herder, Northwest. You guys calling? Ready, come out at 201. Yeah, he says you can make that move there over.

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1: You on any head or what?

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1: 5965, go ahead.
0: Hey, quarter sets up to you guys. Whether you go home tonight or stay in the hotel and then go home in the morning. Over.
1: Yeah, we'll stay overnight. That'd be all right.
0: Stay tonight. Copy. I'll get the ride to the hotel. Thank you, Mark.

Got it. Please don't pee.

0: be holding position for a bus, over.
1: Copy that, holding for 10 minutes for a bus, just let me know when you guys are ready to go, I'll get your signals over.
0: Copy that, thank you.
1: Keep dispatch out.

she wants this truck. When I'm back, can you call him and give it to him, please?

0: Ted Eagle?
1: Yeah, I had an 8 around the Y to the outbound.
0: That's it, 281-19 for the signal.
1: 8-119 for the signal, thank you, Sean. Yes, that's correct.
2: Okay, copy that. We're having a problem with the UZ here. It was green in the field, but... Okay, thank you very much.

0: Stockton, Chad.
1: Stockton.
0: Behind two, and then she'll get you going.
1: Behind two. All right, thank you.

0: Stop the chest. Go ahead.
1: Yeah, I guess I didn't understand that. We clear to come out or hold in the rail?
0: Sean, that was come out to the signal hold for two down there, right?

0: 262, over.
1: 536,
0: I'll stop depot track. Engineers, permission, take back single CPRV 990. Okay, understand, Amtrak 536, I'll stop depot track. Engineers, permission, take back single CPRV 990, is that correct, over?
1: That's correct, yeah.
0: Thank you, dispatch out.

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For Alpha 5-0-0. What do you see?

0: 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RB-27 calling the Roseville Car Department.
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1: 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Get ready to park a little bit up.
0: Copy that, thank you. Just signal location, over.
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1: UP detector, milepost 112.3, track 2, no defects, total axle 4.3, temperature 6.9 degrees, detector out.
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